Rihanna and Umbrella. This is Magic Radio. That song will always remind me of university. No, not because it rained a lot. Because it was playing all the time. All right, at the student union. Maybe you're on your way back from a student union right now with a bit of a sore head forecast for tomorrow morning. That's okay. It's Magic Radio. We'll keep the party going in the back of the taxi. Just stick with us. We've got some Whitney Houston coming right up. Plus, Sabrina Carpenter. First, here's John Parr.

Bon Jovi, Living on a Prayer. Yeah, if you weren't awake already, that is the song that might have done the trick. It's Miri Green here on Magic Radio, playing you the best variety from the 80s to now in the middle of the night. You know what? You know, Gok and Harriet think they've got the best audience. They think they've got all the fun. We've got more fun. Okay, we get to listen to these songs while everyone else is asleep. It's like we're in a special club. But speaking of Gok and Harriet, they are reunited on Monday's Magic Radio Breakfast Show. And next week, there'll be more school-run shout-outs. And it's kids playing the reflex. Plus, they might have something festive to tell you about. Yes, we're going there. I mean, you know Magic Radio loves Christmas. Make Gok and Harriet your first choice when you wake up on Monday morning here on Magic Radio. This is Elton John.

0: The only way is up, Yaz and the plastic population. It's Magic Radio. Did you know my pottery studio that I go to every week, they've now started playing music. And they just keep playing songs that we play here at Magic Radio. 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I've got the Fugees next. How about Killing Me Softly? Magic
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0: 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Love hearing a bit of Pink in the middle of the night. I'm here for another hour. 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

Bruno Mars and Grenade. This is Magic Radio. Good morning to you. Yes, it's Saturday and it has got underway with the best variety from the 80s to now. Miri Green here, and I hope you're having a lovely weekend so far. I know we're only a few hours in, but what are your plans? Are you seeing friends this weekend? We've got the Village Fete later on today. I know, I cannot wait. The one day where it's not meant to be raining all week. Do I trust the weather forecast? Not a chance. Here are the Spice Girls.

Little Saints and Never Ever. Best variety from the 80s to now covers the 90s quite well. That one from 1997. And of course, loved playing you the Spice Girls a few minutes ago. I'm a 90s girlie. Spice Girls are my jam. It's Miri Green here. I'm here every weekend from midnight until 3 in the morning, keeping you company with the best variety from the 80s to now. Whether you're at work with your colleagues, having a boogie, maybe you're travelling a really long distance in the middle of the night, keep those eyes open. Unlike Go West, here's We Close Our Eyes on Magic Radio.

0: Janet Jackson and Luther Vandross, The Best Things in Life Are Free. Maybe you'll hear that later on the Kitchen Disco, because Mel Gedroych is back this evening from 6 with some great tunes for you to have a boogie to while you make your dinner. Got a great one from Sarah Bareilles coming up before 3 o'clock. And next, we'll be hearing from Madonna. Yep, who is going to be headlining VMAs? What gossip is she going to generate? Can't wait to find out.
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0: Oh, what a great song. I know you'll be singing along to that. Sarah Bareilles and a love song on Magic Radio. That's it from me, Marie Green. I am back at midnight with more. Cyndi Lauper's on the way. Justin Timberlake too. Loads more songs. The best variety from the 80s to now. In fact, take care. Have a great Saturday.
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13: The top stories this hour. Prosecutors must decide whether an American woman accused of murdering her three children should face another trial after a jury failed to reach a verdict. Lindsay Clancy admits strangling them in Massachusetts in 2023, but blames postpartum psychosis. The 12-person jury was split 11-1 in a case that's gripped the globe. Her lawyer, Kevin Reddington, says he'd want the same 11 jurors who appeared to be in her favour.
14: If we didn't have that one individual, we would have had a verdict and we would be out of here. But I don't know if we will ever be able to get jurors that aren't aware of this case anywhere.
13: A review into maternity failings at another group of hospitals in England begins today. Donna Rockenden will chair the inquiry, looking into more than 1,000 cases at University Hospital Sussex. Nigel Farage will take to the stage again later after being repeatedly heckled during the first day of Reform UK's annual conference in Birmingham. The leader insists the party has broken no laws and blames what he calls loose pub talk following claims of wrongdoing over foreign donations. In his speech yesterday, he predicted a general election next spring.
15: We need a government that actually delivers on its promises and admits that Britain is broken and Britain needs reform.
13: Donald Trump says his US envoys will travel to both Russia and Ukraine with a proposal to end the war. Jared Kushner and Steve Witkoff will make the trips this weekend and into next week. America hasn't given further detail, but Ukrainian President Volodymyr Zelensky says he's expecting the pair in Kyiv tomorrow. In a Telegram post, he confirmed Ukraine will refrain from airstrikes during negotiations. And there's a warning, tooth decay is becoming the leading cause of hospitalisation among children. Figures show young people in England had more than 56,000 tooth extractions last year.
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13: Bright and breezy, a few showers around, mainly in the north of the UK and Northern Ireland, warmer in the southeast. That's the latest. I'm Anna Geary.
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0: 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Hey, Sainsbury's. You all right there, love?
1: Love? Haven't felt that for a while.
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2: Oh, hello there.
0: 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Like true love.
1: 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It. You. 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
19: The top stories this hour. The ex-husband of a woman accused of murdering their three children in the US says reliving the tragedy in a potential retrial would be extraordinarily painful. The high-profile case of Lindsay Clancy has collapsed without a verdict. The former nurse admits strangling her daughter and two sons at their Massachusetts home in 2023. Her lawyers argue she'd been suffering postpartum psychosis. Her mum, Paula Musgrove, previously spoke in court.
20: I remember her being very nervous. I remember her saying, I just have to tell you guys something. And then she told us.
21: What did she tell you?
20: She told us that she had thoughts of harming the children.
19: Nigel Farage insists his party's broken no laws after being heckled during the first day of Reform UK's annual conference. It follows claims of wrongdoing over foreign donations. Nearly 34,000 tooth extractions administered among children in England last year were due to severe tooth decay. There's a warning the issue is becoming the leading cause of hospitalisation for young people. 600,000 school pupils are being targeted with teeth cleaning lessons. Teacher Chelsea Collier thinks they're paying off.
16: When we first started the toothbrushing programme, the amount of letters we were sending home with children needing to go to the dentist for urgent help to now has drastically improved.
19: A review into maternity failings at another group of hospitals in England officially begins today. Donna Rockenden will chair the inquiry, looking into more than 1,000 cases at University Hospital Sussex. And two beavers released into the wild on Exmoor earlier this year appear to have formed a pair. A blossoming relationship has been captured on trail camera footage from a National Trust estate. Matthew Birchall's the ranger there. He tells us they've been grooming each other, which is a sign of romance.
21: Beavers grooming each other is a form of pair bonding, so that's how they create a relationship with each other. And then they actually pair for life.
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19: Bright and breezy, a few showers around, mainly in the north of the UK and Northern Ireland, warmer in the southeast. That's the latest. I'm Anna Geary.
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1: Radio. Hello, good morning. I'm Rich Clark. Saturday breakfast live from London. Let's start your weekend with Billy Joel.

Good morning, it's Magic Radio with Kiala Settle, and this is me. I'm Rich Clark. Welcome to your weekend. I hope you're very well this morning. WhatsApp's open for you. Now, let me tell you how this show works. So you tell me what you're getting up to on a Saturday. Yes, I'm nosy, but I think that's acceptable. But also, ultimately, I want to celebrate what you're up to. So 03444 777 888 is my WhatsApp number. Come on, it was a busy week getting everyone back to school and back to college and all that kind of stuff. So let's celebrate it today. So do get in touch. 03444 777 888 is my WhatsApp number. Now then, what's going on today? Well, Bon Jovi, they're at Wembley Stadium tomorrow. They were there last night. A lot of stuff on social media about their gig last night. It would have been Freddie Mercury's 80th birthday today, so lots of stories about Freddie. It's National Cinema Weekend. Here's something for you. A lot of cinemas are offering tickets for £4 this weekend. And today it's World Beard Day. Yeah, you deserve a day to celebrate as you got through the heat wave and didn't shave it off. So well done. Michael Bolton now, Magic Radio.

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0: Mantic Radio, playing the best variety from the 80s to now with Leanne Rimes. First one in. Morning, Lee. Hi, Rich. I started my new role as a SEND teaching assistant and absolutely love it. Lee, congratulations and glad it's going well. I also like that you're still up at this time on a Saturday. You're in the routine now. Yeah, WhatsApp me a message. I'll say hello to you on the show. I've got Police, Every Breath You Take, and Desiree, I Love You Gotta Be. It's coming up. Okay, every week we guarantee to pay out life-changing cash, and it was Leona who won big on Friday.
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Desiree, you've got to be on Magic Radio. Where we play the best variety from the 80s to now. Good morning to Gemma, who's on the dog walk. Hello to Steve, who's loading the car up for the tip. Oh, have you had a clear out, Steve? Have you booked your appointment, which you have to do now, don't you, when you go to the tip? On WhatsApp, I'd love to hear what you're up to this morning. 03444 77 888 is my number. I mean, maybe you're doing something today that you don't think anyone else would be doing. That would be fun to hear about. I do have some good news for some, bad news for others. You may have seen this story this week. There may not be as many sprouts this Christmas. Someone said, yay. Some growers have reported crops have been ravaged by a swarm of bugs triggered by the warm weather. This could be the first year, as there are less sprouts, your kids might actually ask for more. No chance. Absolutely no chance. Alex Warren and Ordinary on Magic Radio.

0: Billy Ocean on Magic Radio, where we play the best variety from the 80s to now. I'm Rich Clark. Good morning. I don't think there's a better song to play for Anne, Margaret and Kevin this morning. They say, good morning, Rich. Me and hubby are travelling to Lancaster so he can have an MRI. The good thing about an early appointment, we get to spend the rest of the day together. Yay, coffee and cake. Brilliant. Keep your messages coming in this morning. Next week on Magic Radio Breakfast, you can win £2,000 to spend in Tesco. 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Coming up here, I've got the song that took over the summer of 94 because it's so good. It's from Wet, Wet, Wet, and I will play it for you next. 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

0: Good morning. It's Magic Radio playing the best variety from the 80s to now. Hello to Ellen from Hackney, driving to Solihull to judge at the Wyvern Cat Show. Oh, fun. It's at the Solihull Sports Centre, open to the public. If you're local, from 12:30, bring your own lint roll or all of that. Enjoy that, Ellen. Good to have you with us this morning. Just played you Jessie J. I saw her at Victoria's Festival. So I came off air last Saturday, dashed over to Portsmouth, South Sea, on the common there. I love Victoria's Festival. It's so much fun. Jessie J was there. The greatest thing about that festival, I was watching Bastille in the evening and I was stood next to a lighthouse. Great. The only thing that was problematic was the weather. Oh boy, it was gusty. My poncho was flapping. Any event last weekend, big festival, Reading and Leeds, oh boy, didn't it rain. That'll teach us for having the summer we had. Starship, nothing's going to stop us now. Good morning. This is Magic Radio.
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3: 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I promise you it won't happen again.

0: There he is, Mika, Grace Kelly. On Magic Radio, where we play the best variety from the 80s to now. I'll read out more of your messages, okay, in the next 15 minutes. So keep them coming in this morning. Also on my Instagram, if you prefer the Rich Clark. Anna Richardson is in for Gabby from 10 o'clock. She's got your final chance to win your way into Magic, the musicals. That's from 10. And if you give me 20 minutes, I'm going to play you Phil Collins. I've got Two Hearts from the 80s ready to go. 90s, Sixpence None the Richer. And from the noughties, Left Outside Alone from Anastasia.
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19: the top stories this hour. Reform UK is pledging to increase the tax-free personal allowance to £15,000 if it wins the next general election. Party leader Nigel Farage claims there will be one next spring.
20: We will stop the boats within the first 100 days and end the net zero lunacy destroying the British economy.
19: His promises come as the party faces questions over donations following an undercover report that's led to two senior officials stepping down. Nigel Farage denies wrongdoing. Prosecutors must decide whether an American woman accused of murdering her three children should face another trial after a jury failed to reach a verdict. Lindsay Clancy admits strangling them in Massachusetts in 2023, but blames postpartum psychosis. The 12-person jury was split 11-1. Her lawyer is Kevin Reddington.
21: If we didn't have that one individual, we would have had a verdict and we would be out of here. But I don't know if we will ever be able to get jurors that aren't aware of this case.
19: Argentina has moved to enforce a crackdown on oil exploration around the Falkland Islands. In a televised address overnight, President Milei reiterated the country's claim on the area. Dentists are warning of a national crisis as a record number of children have had their teeth taken out due to decay. There was almost 34,000 related extractions in England's hospitals last year. 600,000 pupils are now being targeted with teeth cleaning lessons in schools. And Donald Trump says his US envoys will travel to both Russia and Ukraine with a proposal to end the war. Jared Kushner and Steve Witkoff will make the trips this weekend and into next week. Ukrainian President Volodymyr Zelensky says he's expecting the pair in Kyiv tomorrow. In a Telegram post, he confirmed Ukraine will refrain from airstrikes during negotiations.
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19: Bright and breezy, a few showers around, mainly in the north of the UK and Northern Ireland, warmer in the southeast. That's the latest. I'm Anna Geary.
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Anastasia on Magic Radio, where we play the best variety from the 80s to now. Good morning. Welcome to your Saturday. I'm Rich Clark with you. Hello, Rich. I'm currently driving in the car with my dad on the way to Burley Horse Trials. Hello to everyone going today. So excited to see the cross country. Don't have your name on the message, but you know who you are. Thank you for messaging in. And keep your WhatsApps coming in. Tell me what's going on. Maybe you're doing something you don't think anyone else listening to Magic Radio would be doing. Then do WhatsApp me, 03-444-777-888 is my number. Now, if you've woken up this morning and you had a terrible night's sleep last night, it could be because you didn't get out enough yesterday. Not getting out during daylight is a major reason we do not get good night's sleep. This is according to scientists. We're finding out this out this morning. You know what your mum said about going out and getting fresh air? She was right all along. And now, if you are a mum, you can say, I told you so. You have my permission. Okay, let's play you Olivia Dean after Phil Collins. This is Magic Radio.

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0: Magic Radio, playing the best variety from the 80s to now with Olivia Dean. I've got On Vogue and Pink's What About Us, which I love, coming up for you. Tomorrow morning, you'll find out what happened when Sonali had a chat with Jodie Comer. Sonali, my weekend breakfast pal. She's here tomorrow, every Sunday morning. Of course, Jodie stars in The Death of Robin Hood. I can't tell you too much now, but there's a wardrobe malfunction story that Sonali will share with you tomorrow morning. Okay, it was Leona who bagged the best start to September, winning a mighty £400,000 for her family. And I love that her husband was cooking when she won.
1: There's no way. I'm burning my meatballs.
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14: My beans have been to Mexico. They once went to Peru. My beans, they flew to Portugal, then went to Tuvalu. My beans were with me in Italy, then came with me to Greece. I slurped their sauce on Spanish shores. I nibbled them in Nice. My Heinz beans have seen the world. They've travelled far and wide because they are, as we all know, too good to leave behind.
17: Okay, let me stop you there, sir. You still have to check them into the hold.
14: Oh, all right then. 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

I think that's my favourite of hers, Pink and What About Us on Magic Radio, where we play the best variety from the 80s to now. Good morning to you. I'm Rich Clark. On WhatsApp, by the way, hello, Rich. Can I have a shout out? I'm going to my uncle's wedding later in Cobham. Looking forward to having a dance on the dance floor. I'll play your journey in just a second, William in Reading, so you can practice your moves. If you want to say hello, 03 444 777 888 is my WhatsApp number, or you can message me on Instagram where I am the Rich Clark. Now, it's National Cinema Weekend this weekend. A lot of cinemas are offering £4 tickets this weekend. It's a bit of a bargain. Lots of films to see if you've not seen Spider-Man yet. Very good. I will also recommend The End of Oak Street, which I saw last weekend. If this is still on at your cinema, it's basically a family. There's a street, there's a neighbourhood that's lifted up and plonked into prehistoric times, and there are dinosaurs running around. The thing that struck me, just to prove how life has moved on since Jurassic Park, there was a bit in the film where a man got his head bit off and everyone in the audience laughed. Didn't do that in the 90s, did you? No, when that bloke was on the toilet, didn't laugh at that, no. Journey, Don't Stop Believing, and I'll play you Jennifer Page, Crush, next. Good morning, this is Magic Radio.

0: Magic Radio with Jennifer Paige and Crush. They're playing the best variety from the 80s to now. Saturday Breakfast. I'm Rich Clark. Live from London, Anna Richardson in for Gabby from 10. She has your final chance to win your way into Magic at the Musicals from 10 o'clock this morning. Gok and Harriet are reunited on Monday's Magic Radio Breakfast Show. We can't wait for them to get back together. Next week, there will be more school run shout-outs, of course, as we all get back to the routine. And it's the kids playing the Reflex next week. Always fun. Plus, they might have something festive to tell you about. No, don't roll your eyes. This is brilliant news. Make Gok and Harriet your first choice when you wake up. And stay with me, George Michael's debut solo single next, and it still sounds so good.
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Jimmy Lee, a superstar. On Magic Radio. Well, we play the best variety from the 80s. So now, yay, it's the weekend. Hello to Harry and Sophie, who are with Mum and Dad to start the long road trip from Nottingham to Exmouth to see Granny and Grandad. Safe travels to you. Hey, this story this morning, dinosaurs have been named as the kids' number one fascination. What were you fascinated by when you were a kid? When you were growing up, you're absolutely obsessed with something. What was it? I think it was trains for me. Yeah, definitely. It's dinosaurs now. Nearly a quarter of parents think they know more about dinosaurs because their kids keep correcting them. You see, you don't need Google. Got a dinosaur question? Ask a seven-year-old. They know. They do know. Justin Bieber and Love Yourself. I'm looking forward to playing that tune after this now from The Pretenders.

0: 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And if you're back to the routine next week, remember, we do not play the same song twice on the No Repeat Work Day, Monday to Friday, 9 to 5. 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Give me 20 minutes. I want to play you Hearts Alone from the 80s. I've got Robbie to sing along to, She's the One coming up, and Rihanna to play from the noughties after the headlines. Magic
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9: Nigel Farage insists Reform UK's broken no laws. He addresses his party's conference later following claims of wrongdoing. It's alleged senior officials arranged for a US company to fund 3 polls. His Reform's Treasury spokesperson, Robert Jenrick.
10: Nigel acted swiftly and he removed them. Obviously, there has to be due process. We're going to look at what actually happened, but the most important thing is they're gone. The party itself has taken legal advice and is very confident that it didn't breach any of the rules.
9: He will announce his party will up the tax-free personal allowance to £15,000 if it wins the next general election. The ex-husband of a woman accused of murdering their 3 children in the US says reliving the tragedy in a potential retrial would be extraordinarily painful. The high-profile case of Lindsay Clancy has collapsed without a verdict. The former nurse admits strangling her daughter and 2 sons at their Massachusetts home in 2023. Her lawyers argue she'd been suffering postpartum psychosis. Her mum, Paula Musgrove, previously spoke in court.
11: I remember her saying, "I just have to tell you guys something." And then she told us.
12: What did she tell you?
11: She told us that she had thoughts of harming the children.
9: Argentina has moved to enforce a crackdown on oil exploration around the Falkland Islands. In a televised address overnight, President Milei reiterated the country's claim on the area. The Foreign Secretary says the UK's position on the Falkland Islands is unwavering. Nearly 34,000 tooth extractions administered among children in England last year were due to severe tooth decay. There's a warning the issue is becoming the leading cause of hospitalisation for young people. 600,000 school pupils are being targeted with teeth cleaning lessons. And over 160 countries have voted to replace the traditional world map with one that more accurately reflects the size of Africa. The UN resolution at the General Assembly was passed by 164 votes to 1.
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9: Bright and breezy, a few showers around, mainly in the north of the UK and Northern Ireland, warmer in the southeast. That's the latest. I'm Anna Geary.
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Rihanna. And Diamonds on Magic Radio, where we play the best variety from the 80s to now. Good morning. I'm Rich Clark with you live from London this morning. Saturday breakfast with you every Saturday. Hello to Jack and Ben, who are off to Reading Pride today. Happy celebrating to you. If you want to say hello, I'd love to hear from you. My WhatsApp is open. I always hear this, but maybe you're doing something you don't think anyone else would be doing at the weekend. Steady. 03444 777 888 is my WhatsApp number, or you can message me on Instagram. I'm the Rich Clark. How did you get on, by the way, getting the kids back to school this week? Some of you doing it in the rain. I know, we weren't prepared. Haven't used a raincoat for 3 months. I hope it was dry if you had to take the in front of the front door picture for their for their first day back at school. Do you know, I spoke to my mum after the show on my way home, after last weekend's show. And I said to her, Mum, how are you? And she said, well, I'm sick of the weather. And I pointed out that we'd only had one day of rain by that point. So get used to it, Mum. Come on. Come on. We can get the ponchos on. We'll be all right. Robbie Williams, let's all sing to this. She's the One on Magic Radio.

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0: One Republic and Timbaland. It's too late to apologise. Too late, you had your chance. Magic Radio, good morning. We're playing the best variety from the 80s to now. And I'm Rich Clark with you. Anna Richardson here is here at 10 o'clock in for Gabby this morning. And Anna has your final chance to win your way in to Magic at the Musicals. You can win from 10. Of course, every week we guarantee to pay out life-changing cash, and it was Leona who won big yesterday. Her husband thought it was a joke.
1: It's just frozen.
2: 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For real. Shut up.
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0: 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I'm going to play you Tiffany. 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

on Magic Radio, where we play the best variety from the 80s to now. Good morning to Martha and Chloe. They're on a shopping expedition at the Trafford Centre today. Good to have you with us here on Magic Radio. Lots going on this weekend. Of course, Bon Jovi were at Wembley Stadium last night. They're back there tomorrow night. Also today, it would have been Freddie Mercury's 80th birthday today. So lots of celebrations on the telly later on. They unveiled a mural at Wembley Park yesterday. Be aware of this as well. It's National Cinema Weekend. So a lot of cinemas are offering £4 tickets this weekend. And today, well, reasons to be happy, it's World Beard Day today. And I'm only mentioning it because we should celebrate. You got through all of those heat waves and you didn't shave it off. Yes. Give it a little stroke to celebrate. Taylor Swift.

0: Magic Radio, Bryan Adams. Playing the best variety from the 80s to now for your weekend. Anna Richardson is in for Gabby from 10 o'clock. She's got your final chance to win your way in to Magic at the Musicals. We're getting close, can't wait. And if you're back to work on Monday, then make sure we are on in the office, on in the van, in the shop. We do the no-repeat workday. That means you won't hear the same song twice from 9 to 5. Gok and Harriet kick it off every morning with an hour of non-stop music, and then it runs all the way through Nick and Neve shows until you clock off at 5. So it's more music, no repeats, every day on Magic Radio. So as you get back into the routine, make sure you are with us. Coming up next, I've got Perfect 90s Pop. It's a track which was actually number one in the States for 6 weeks. You'll hear why, because it's great. It's on the way. Magic
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was your man. Bruno Mars, When I Was Your Man, on Magic Radio, where we play the best variety from the 80s to now. Also plays your Ace of Base. That was the song that was number one in the States for 6 weeks. Good, isn't it? Very good. Enjoying your show, Rich, from Sunny Bodrum, says this message on my Instagram, where we live with our UK dog, Jack, from Mark and Kyle. Thank you for having us on this morning. I've got some news for you. Don't know how to deliver this, really. This may be bad news, or for some, good news. There may not be as many sprouts this Christmas. Did you see this story this week? Some growers have reported crops have been ravaged by a swarm of bugs triggered by the warm weather. I'll tell you where my mind goes. Will there be less wind? Well, I don't know. Ultimately, it's going to be a better smelling Christmas. Michael Jackson, Magic Radio.

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0: Kelly Clarkson on Magic Radio. Anna Richardson sits in for Gabby next. I'm late for your show, Anna. I'm very late for your show. Look, I'm still talking. I'm not saving any time. Look, your chance to win your way into Magic at the Musicals, the final tickets to be won next on Magic Radio. And if you give us 20 minutes, we'll play your Womack and Womack from the 80s, Breakfast at Tiffany's from the 90s, and NSYNC from the noughties. 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
19: Protesters dressed in black and wearing balaclavas are stopping traffic from going in and out of the port of Dover. They were seen walking into the middle of major roads and a roundabout earlier this morning. Kent police say they're currently engaging with them. P&O Ferries, which operates there, warns access is restricted and says if passengers miss their sailing, they'll move them onto later crossings. Reform UK is pledging to increase the tax-free personal allowance to £15,000 if it wins the next general election. Party leader Nigel Farage claims there will be one next spring. He spoke of his priorities at Reform's annual conference in Birmingham.
20: We will stop the boats within the first 100 days of government. End of. And end the net zero lunacy, deindustrialising and destroying the British economy.
19: His promises come as the party faces questions over donations following an undercover report that led to two senior officials stepping down. The party says, after legal advice, it is confident it did not breach rules. Prosecutors must decide whether an American woman accused of murdering her three children should face another trial after a jury failed to reach a verdict. Lindsay Clancy admits strangling them in Massachusetts in 2023, but blames postpartum psychosis. It's hoped teeth cleaning lessons in schools in England will cut the number of tooth extractions taking place. Nearly 34,000 were related to tooth decay in children last year. And two beavers released into the wild on Exmoor earlier this year appear to have formed a pair. A blossoming relationship has been captured on trail camera footage from a National Trust estate. Mattia Bertschel's a ranger there. He tells us they've been grooming each other, which is a sign of romance.
21: Beavers grooming each other is a form of pair bonding, so that's how they create that relationship with each other. And then they actually pair for life.
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19: Bright and breezy. A few showers around, mainly in the north of the UK and Northern Ireland. Warmer in the southeast. That's the latest. I'm Anna Geary.
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was NSYNC and Bye Bye Bye. Morning. It's Anna Richardson here, thrilled to be part of your Saturday morning. Gabby's off for a couple of weeks, so I am keeping her seat warm this week and next. But don't worry, all the usual things are still here to get your weekend started with Magic Radio, including a big guest. We are going to be hearing from the amazing Donal Gleeson after midday, chatting about his very funny new film, The Incomer, as well as his appearance in that Taylor Swift video. Do you know what I mean? It came out of nowhere after her appearance on The Graham Norton Show. He's going to tell us the story a bit later. It's a good one. Before that, though, after 11, Gabby has left me foolishly in charge of Magic Radio's mystery TV themes. That Magic Radio water bottle could be yours if you get just one of them right. And if you want to be at our sold-out Magic at the Musicals event, I repeat, sold out Magic at the Musicals event. I've got tickets to give away to that too. Plus, this is your show, so get in touch and say hello. I'd love to hear from you. Tell me about your weekend plans, who you're hanging out with. Let me know. 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

0: Miles Smith, nice to meet you. It's Anna Richardson here, in for Gabby this week. Thank you for letting me gatecrash your Saturday morning. It feels like such a treat. And Lorna from West Sussex has been in touch already. Good to hear from you, Lorna. She's feeling bleary-eyed this morning after getting back from a week in Lanzarote very, very late last night. She says, I'm going to keep magic on all morning as I've got about 16 loads of washing to do. It's all those bikinis, Lorna, full of sand. I understand. And Gail says, morning, Anna. I have to admit, when I heard your voice, I thought it was Sunday. I know. I'm as confused as you are, Gail. But so lovely to have you on a Saturday too. Thank you. My husband is out golfing all day today, so I've got the house to myself. I'm so excited. I'm going to have a mini home spa day. That sounds gorgy, Gail. What are we saying? Is it nails? Is it a top lip wax or whatever it is? Enjoy it. Tell me, what are you up to, gang? You can text me on 61054, just put magic at the top, or you can WhatsApp me 03 444 777 888. I'd love to hear from you. And on the way, I have the final pair of tickets to be won to Magic at the Musicals at the Royal Albert Hall. Now that is a hot ticket. If you want to be there, keep listening. And there's more of the best variety from the 80s to now, including an iconic 90s boy band tune from the Backstreet Boys. And get ready to turn the radio up. Celine Dion is on the way.
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0: Anna Richardson here on Magic Radio, in for Gabby. Lovely to be spending Saturday morning with you. How nice is this?
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0: Now then, it's nearly time to return to the iconic Royal Albert Hall for Magic at the Musicals. We'll be there on Sunday, the 20th of September, to celebrate the 10th anniversary of the show in spectacular style as we bring together some of the greatest stars from some of the biggest West End and touring productions. It is going to be an incredible night of musical theatre, and I'm going to be there as well. I can't wait. We have got Oliver, Beetlejuice, Hamilton, Waitress, Les Mis, The Lion King, Jersey Boys and Paddington the Musical, along with a whole lot more. It is sold out, but you can be there because I have one final pair of tickets to give away. Okay, so here's how it works. We'll play you a clip from a huge song that features in a musical that we'll be performing on the night. All you need to do is name that musical. Are you ready? Put everything down. Which musical is this?
3: You know I didn't even know her name, but I was never gonna be the same.
0: Should we have that just one more time?
3: You know I didn't even know her name, but I was never gonna be the same.
0: Come on, get it right, and you could be with us at the Royal Albert Hall for Magic at the Musicals on Sunday, the 20th of September. What a treat. Lines are open now, so call 03-444-777-888. That is 03-444-777-888. We will choose a winner at random, and lines will close in just 5 minutes' time at 10:36. All the T's and C's are at magicradio.co.uk. 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

0: Celine Dion, and That's the Way It Is. 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On the way this morning, we'll find out who's coming to Magic at the Musicals at the Royal Albert Hall. And there's more of the best variety from the 80s to now, including a brilliant noughties tune from Madonna and the iconic Dirty Dancing duet coming next.
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0: Magic at the Musicals is returning to the iconic Royal Albert Hall on Sunday, the 20th of September. And we are giving you and a friend one final chance to be there to experience performances from the likes of Oliver, Hamilton, Les Mis, Waitress, The Lion King, Jersey Boys, Paddington. There's so much going on the evening. It's going to be amazing. All you need to do is name the musical performing on the night from this quick musical clip. Let's say hello to Lisa. Hi, Lisa. How much do you love musicals, please?
3: Hi, Anna. Yeah, I love musicals. I really do. My mum was always on stage, Amdram only, but she did lots of musicals, so I've sort of been brought up with them, really.
0: It's in the blood. What's your favourite musical, Lisa?
3: I like the one that you've played the clip from, obviously. I've seen that a couple of times.
0: Oh.
3: And, yeah, I love all musicals, really.
0: Okay, Lisa. Well, this is your chance to win the final pair of tickets to Magic at the Musicals. All you need to do is identify this musical. All of these will be there on the night.
4: You know I didn't even know her name, but I was never gonna be the same.
0: Name that musical.
3: Jersey Boys.
0: Yes! Woo-hoo! Oh, what a night from the Jersey Boys.
3: Oh, what a night.
0: Lisa, congratulations. You and a friend are going to be joining us on Sunday, the 20th of September, for Magic at the Musicals at the Royal Albert Hall. I will give you a massive kiss and a huge wave. See you there.
3: Oh, fabulous. Thank you so much.
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0: I'm feeling like a woman this morning. It's Anna Richardson here, and on the way after 11, another chance to win today because Gabby, for some reason, has left me in charge of her favourite ever game, Magic Radio's Mystery TV Themes. And there's more of the best variety from the 80s to now on the way. So give us your next 20 minutes and we'll give you Boy Meets Girl, Katy Perry and George Michael.
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22: The top stories this hour, a large group of masked protesters are blocking traffic going in and out of the port of Dover. It's understood to be a Stop the Boats protest. Dozens were seen walking into the middle of major roads and a roundabout this morning, all wearing black and balaclavas. Kent Police says officers are engaging with the demonstrators. P&O Ferry says people can get onto the next boat if they miss their sailing. Robert Jenrick is from Reform.
23: I'm fed up with protesters getting in the way of people just trying to carry out their daily business. Police need to take decisive action.
22: Meanwhile, Robert Jenrick is expected to reveal plans to raise the income tax threshold if Reform were elected to government. The party's annual conference finishes in Birmingham today. It continues to deny allegations of wrongdoing over political donations. A plane carrying US envoys Jared Kushner and Steve Witkoff has reportedly landed in Moscow. Donald Trump previously said they were being sent with what he described as a proposal to end the war in Ukraine. Families affected by maternity failures at University Hospital Sussex will meet with senior midwife Donna Rockenden later. She's beginning a review of more than 1,000 cases. Rob Miller's daughter Abigail died at Brighton's Royal Sussex County Hospital in January 2022. He's been campaigning for safer maternity services and explains what they hope to achieve from this review.
0: We really want to see any systemic and cultural issues at the Trust as a whole highlighted and given them the opportunity to have an independent person help them to improve.
22: It's hoped a teeth cleaning programme will help reduce instances of tooth decay in children. There were 34,000 related extractions in England last year. And the United Nations has voted to replace the traditional world map with one that more accurately reflects the size of Africa. At the General Assembly, 164 countries backed the change. Only the US voted not to.
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22: Bright and breezy, a few showers around, mainly in the north of the UK and Northern Ireland, warmer in the southeast. That's the latest. I'm Anna Geary.
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0: 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Magic
1: Radio. Good morning. It's Anna Richardson here on this gorgeous Saturday morning. Welcome to Magic Radio. I'm with you until one, and we are going to be playing Magic Radio's mystery TV themes very, very soon.

0: 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It's Anna Richardson here in for Gabby on Magic Radio, and it's time to play this.
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0: Yes, Gabby has, for some reason, left me in charge of her favourite Saturday morning game. So let me explain how it works. We'll play you clips of three TV themes back to back, and all you need to do is just guess which TV shows they're from. It's easy. Or is it? There's two brand new themes this week, so listen very carefully. Do you know any or all of these three TV themes?
2: Thanks.
0: If you are the first to identify at least one of the clips, any one of them, then you'll get a brand new Magic Radio water bottle, which is a relief rather than somebody else's. If you can get all three, then you get to win a smart speaker, which is pretty cool. So listen carefully. Here they are again.
2: Thanks.
0: So can you identify one, two, or even all three? Go on, pick up the phone and have a go. The number is 03 444 777 888. That's 03 444 777 888, and we will be playing very soon.
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0: Craig David and 7 Days. It's Anna Richardson here on Magic Radio, and on the way today, it's almost time to play the first round of Magic Radio's mystery TV themes. So let's hear them again. And there's more of the best variety from the 80s to now on the way, including a huge 90s number one from Eternal and B.B. Winans, and a massive duet featuring the much-missed and wonderful Dolly Parton. 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
1: So, can you identify these three TV themes? We have chosen somebody at random, and first to play today, it's Michaela in Southport. Hi, Michaela. Tell me, what are you up to today, please?
3: So, I've got my best friend over from Guernsey, and we are going to go and have lunch and cocktails today.
1: Michaela, that sounds like chaos and glorious chaos to me. It's sounding fabulous. Now then, are you ready to play the game? You know how this works. The Magic Radio water bottle is yours, Michaela. If you can get one answer right, all three of them right, then you win a smart speaker. So there are two new themes this week. Are you ready?
3: Yeah.
1: Okay, so what do you think theme number one is?
3: I think it's Golden Girls.
1: And what about theme number two?
3: Bullseye.
1: Oh, interesting. What about theme number three, please?
3: I've got no idea.
1: Do you want to take a stab at it?
3: No, I can't remember what it was. I can't remember the theme. Emmerdale.
1: Do you know what? When you find out, you're going to kick yourself. I'm just going to confirm those three, or the two that you've talked about. So theme number one, you're saying, is Golden Girls. You're saying theme number two was, remind me?
3: Bullseye.
1: Was Bullseye. 3, 2, 1.
3: Bullseye.
1: Okay. Michaela, I can confirm you've got one right. Number one is Golden Girls. So you, well done, girl. Well done. You are a Golden Girl. You and your mate, definitely Golden Girls. You have definitely won a water bottle. Well done with that, my love. Congratulations,
3: thank you. That's
1: Michaela.
3: Brilliant.
1: Go
3: thank
1: and have,
3: you.
1: Have a spicy marg on me.
3: See you later.
1: Bye. Well, I think we can squeeze another player in before midday, so could you be playing next? Let's hear those clips again.
2: Thanks.
1: So theme one has gone. Remember, Michaela got that right. So if you know theme two or theme three, then call us now, 03444 777 888. We'll choose someone else at random in the next few minutes.
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0: Absolutely love that song. Rufus and Chaka Khan, Ain't Nobody. It's Anna here. And don't worry, you are not in a time warp. It is Saturday morning. And talking of mornings, it's a big morning for Magic Radio Breakfast on Monday because Gok and Harriet will be reunited after far too long. Yes, it's back to school season, so routines are getting back to normal, and it'll be lovely to have those two back together as well. And to celebrate September, they'll be giving kids the chance to play The Reflex. There's lots of book vouchers up for grabs, so if you think your kid has got what it takes to play the hardest game on the radio, why not give us a WhatsApp on 03444 777 888 with their name and age. And remember to make Gok and Harriet your first choice when you wake up on Monday morning. On the way today, we'll play another round of Magic Radio's mystery TV themes, and there's more of the best variety from the 80s to now, including a proper weekend anthem from Lady Gaga and a TLC tune that earned them 2 Grammy nominations. 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

0: 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It's time for another round of this.
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0: So earlier on, Michaela in Southport guessed that theme number one was the Golden Girls. She was right, which means theme number two and theme number three are still up for grabs. Now then, we've chosen somebody at random, and next to play is Debs in the Cotswolds. What are you up to today, Debs?
2: Oh, hi, Anna. Hi, everybody. We're on a girly weekend away, the last one of the season, so it's all cocktails and swimming pools today.
0: Do you know, it sounds messy, Debs. It sounds fabulous, and it sounds messy.
2: It's going to be messy. It's got to be messy, isn't it?
0: How do you fancy a Magic Radio water bottle? Only if you can get at least one of the remaining themes right.
2: Okay.
0: Are you ready to play?
2: I am.
0: Thanks. So, what are the TV themes, please, for two and three?
2: Number two, we think it's Match of the Day.
0: Mm-hmm.
2: And number three, Bullseye.
0: So, just to confirm, Debs, we're saying number two, Match of the Day, and we're saying number three, Bullseye.
2: Yes, yeah, so I know the lady before thought it was number two, but I actually think it's number three, but it might be wrong.
0: You are so, so close. I can confirm that you are correct with number two. It is indeed Match of the Day. Sadly, Debs, number three is not Bullseye.
2: Oh, I'm happy with a water bottle.
0: Do you know what? You are going to need a water bottle after all of those cocktails.
2: Are you right? Absolutely.
0: One is going to be winging its way to you. Have fun!
2: Thank you.
0: Will that theme number three ever be guessed? We've had two people now thinking that Bullseye is in there. It is not. Can you guess what number three is? We'll be playing again next week.
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0: That's Elton John on Magic Radio. Hello, it's Anna Richardson with you. Now then, after 12, we are going to be hearing from British acting royalty. You'll definitely be a fan of Donald Gleeson, whether you've seen him in the Richard Curtis rom-com About Time, or more recently as Bill Weasley in Harry Potter, or as General Hux in the Star Wars franchise. You will know him. His new film is in cinemas now. It's called The Incomer, and it's one of the funniest, most joyful, but definitely oddest films I've seen in a long time. So I met with Donald to chat about it and about his appearance in that Taylor Swift video. We'll hear all of that very, very soon. But meanwhile, there's more of the best variety from the 80s to now on the way. So give us your next 20 minutes and we'll give you Christina Aguilera, Avril Lavigne and Olivia Dean. Magic
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23: Hundreds of protesters, all wearing black and in balaclavas, have gathered in Dover and are disrupting all routes in and out of the port. Police say they're engaging with them. It's understood to be a Stop the Boats demonstration, but there are no placards or banners. Operators P&O and DFDS say they will get ferry passengers onto the next available crossing if they miss theirs. Reform UK are expected to reveal policy plans which would see a raise in the income tax threshold if it were elected to government. The party conference finishes in Birmingham today. Reform continues to deny allegations of wrongdoing over political donations. It's alleged senior officials arranged for a US company to fund three polls. Here's Reform's Treasury spokesperson Robert Jenrick.
24: Nigel acted swiftly and he removed them. Obviously, there has to be due process. We're going to look at what actually happened, give them a chance to give their side of the story. But the most important thing is they're gone. The party itself has taken legal advice and is very confident that it didn't breach any of the rules.
23: It's understood a plane carrying US envoys has landed in Moscow. Donald Trump's previously said Jared Kushner and Steve Witkoff were being sent with a proposal to end the war in Ukraine. It follows reports that Russian strikes on Ukraine overnight have killed four people and injured six others. Military analyst Sean Bell says it's likely President Putin thinks he's beating Kyiv.
25: Why would he negotiate? He's just saying to President Trump, always happy to talk, because if I can achieve my objectives at the whole of the Donbass without losing more soldiers, of course I'd be happy to do that. But if you think I'm going to stop for anything less, you've got another thing coming.
23: Argentina has moved to enforce a crackdown on oil exploration around the Falkland Islands. Overnight, President Milei reiterated his country's claim on the area. The Foreign Secretary says the UK's position is unwavering. And it's hoped teeth cleaning lessons in schools in England will cut the number of tooth extractions taking place. Nearly 34,000 were related to tooth decay in children last year.
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23: Bright and breezy, a few showers around, mainly in the north of the UK and Northern Ireland, warmer in the southeast. That's the latest. I'm Anna Geary.
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1: Radio. Hello, I'm Anna Richardson, and thank you for being with me on Magic Radio. Now then, we are going to be meeting the fabulous Donal Gleeson very, very soon.

0: Avril Lavigne, Complicated. And talking of complicated, it's Anna Richardson here on Magic Radio, in for Gabby Roslin. And it's time to meet the fabulous Donal Gleeson. He has become such a familiar face on our screens, whether that's starring alongside Leonardo DiCaprio in The Revenant or in the Harry Potter films and the Star Wars franchises, you will know him. His new film in cinemas now is called The Incomer, and it kind of defies description. Well, I met up with Donal to find out all about it. Well, hello.
1: Hello.
0: It's lovely to see you and to have you fiddling about with your can of water.
1: It's an impressive can.
0: It's a very impressive can. I heard you coming down the corridor with that booming voice.
1: Oh, don't say that.
0: No,
1: I'm trying to. No, I don't. The Gleesons,
0: lovely...
1: we've got very loud voices. I'm trying to keep it down.
0: But it is the summer of Donal Gleeson at the moment.

0: of Donald Gleeson at the moment, isn't it? Because you've got so much coming out at the minute. Let's talk about The Incomer, first of all.
1: Please.
0: Okay, so I saw it the other day, and it is one of the most bonkers, but most joyful films that I have watched. Two dysfunctional siblings on a remote Scottish island who think they're gulls, and John Hannah as a seal. Discuss.
1: Well, the gull aspect of it is unusual. I think having, the fact that they think that they're seagulls or have some weird kinship with them, because they eat them as well.
0: Yeah, so they catch them and eat them.
1: Yeah, but they also identify with them and they caw at them and, I just thought it was such a great setup for a film. And, like, that sounds like a horror movie. That sounds like a Wicker Man type horror film.
0: And it is a little bit.
1: It's got an aspect of that sort of, like, creeping dread about moments in it, but for the most part the word you used was joyful, and that's what I think when I think about the film. It's really funny, it's about connection, it's very heartwarming, it's not a feel-good film, but it makes you feel good watching it. And the joy of it, actually, I'm so happy you used that word, because that's the one that I think of when I think of the film. It can be a little tricky to talk about because it can sound prohibitively odd, but actually it's not. The feel of it is very personable. It's like a really nice person you meet and then you realise they're weird while you're chatting to them. You're like, oh, this is quite an unusual person. And I like that.
0: Because this is a Scottish debut, isn't it, Phil?
1: Yeah.
0: From Louis Paxton. So why did you decide to do a small debut film when basically, I mean, you're working in Hollywood?
1: I hadn't done a film in a while. I'd actually done quite a lot of television, and I was looking to do a film, and this just felt so complete. And it is a risk with a first-time filmmaker. You just don't know what they're going to be like on set. I just had a good feeling about Louis. And bizarrely, I went to college with the producer of the film, Shirley O'Connor, and she sent it to me. It was like 20 years after college. She sent me this script and was like, we're going to do it. This guy is really good.
0: It was quite difficult to film because you're in the middle of nowhere. You're in the sea a lot.
1: That was cold.
0: Yeah.
1: That was really, really cold. I hated that. And we were up on the edge of cliffs and we got attacked by midges, and it was like, we got everything thrown at us. But actually my least favourite days were the really hot days. Like, you know, you're dressed as a seagull. You know, those kind of days. And it's a lot of layers of wool and fabric and all the rest of it, and the sun's beating down, and then the midges arrive and you're like, this is absolutely horrific.
0: I bet it was. More from Donald Gleeson very soon. We're going to find out all about what it was like to star in that Taylor Swift video. Stay tuned with Magic Radio.

0: The lady of the moment, Olivia Dean on Magic Radio. Hello, it's Anna Richardson here with you, and on the way, we've got more from the fabulous Donal Gleeson and more of the best variety from the 80s to now, including the perfect song to sing along to from Mariah Carey. And seeing as the sun's come out again for some of us, how about some Ricky Martin too? Now then, every week we guarantee to pay out life-changing cash to you. And on Friday, it was Leona who won big.
1: There's no way. I'm burning my meatballs here, Gemma.
0: I mean, in fairness, I would burn my meatballs as well. And this week, you can win £500,000. 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

0: It's Anna Richardson here on Magic Radio, in for Gabby. So pleased to be a part of your Saturday. Now then, it's time to hear more of my chat with the brilliant Donal Gleeson, whose new film, The Incomer, is in cinemas now. And I wouldn't have been doing my job properly if I didn't ask him about being in that Taylor Swift video for Opalite. I asked him to remind us all how it came about, because honestly, it was nuts.
1: It was crazy, yeah. I was on the Graham Norton show and Taylor was on, and I just made a sort of a joke. She mentioned the music video. I sort of made a joke about, like, I'm available to work. And then she took us up on it, all of us, and put us all in the video. And it was like such a... It's a mad thing.
0: But how did that happen? Did she, when you came off set on Graham Norton, did she go, look, I'm serious about this. Come and be on my...
1: My wife was like, I bet she ends up doing a... Because she did this face. When I mentioned it, she kind of did a face of like, oh. And Juliet was like, I bet. And it flipping happened. Mad. But like a week later, 2 weeks later, got an email.

0: So I've watched that so many times, and your face when you come out dancing, the joy on your face with her.
1: Yeah, that was. She said, "I've not heard." What did she say? Ah, no. Is it full send? Send. There's some phrase she used that people who are cool use, and it was like it's basically about commitment. She's like, "When we go for this, we go." And that's why she's so amazing at what she does. And so, yeah, I was worried about the dance. And she was like, forget all that. When we go, it's like, I think it was full send or something like that. She was like, you go. But and you feel the joy. And then it happened. And that's why she's a really good director as well as obviously, like, dancer and singer and everything that she is, writer.
0: But the thing is that you are the film star. So did you feel as though you needed to give us some direction on set? You're a bit like, look, Taylor, you might be good with the dancing, love.
1: Yeah, right, I told her to me, I was like, no, that was the whole thing. It was so clearly her territory. She was so clearly the director. And then she also, we shot on film, right?
0: Wow.
1: Like, I hadn't shot on film in years and years and years. The director of photography is like Scorsese's director of photography. Like, it was the best of the best, making this sort of 90s, it was crazy. And amazing. I mean, what an experience. I'm so happy I did it. I was so nervous. I was like, maybe I just shouldn't do this. And it's not really what I do. And I'm so happy I did it.
0: Brilliant. Absolutely brilliant. Well, more from Donald Gleeson very soon here on Magic Radio. I have a very specific question I'd like to ask him about a show that's very close to my heart.

0: Come on, you were singing along to that. Living La Vida Loca with Ricky Martin. Hello, it's Anna Richardson here with you. Now then, get excited, because next week on Magic Radio Breakfast, you can win £2,000 to spend in Tesco. 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

0: was Sophie Ellis-Bextor and Murder on the Dance Floor. Hello, Anna Richardson here, in for Gabby Roslin on Magic Radio. How lovely to be with you. So let's return now to my chat with Donal Gleeson. His new film, The Incomer, is in cinemas right now. It's brilliant, it's hilarious, it's odd, but definitely go and see it because it's great. But I did have a question for him about something else that's very close to my heart. Got to ask you, have you seen Naked Attraction? Don't make that face.
1: No. I know what that is.
0: So it's a naked dating show.
1: Yeah. Where it, and a thing goes up, a screen goes up.
0: Yeah, it's big enough.
1: I mean, I'm not going to do it now. What's the question?
0: The question is this, because I host it.
1: Yeah.
0: Okay.
1: Oh my God, do you host it?
0: I host it.
1: Well,
0: you
1: should open with that. What if I'd said something awful? What if I'd said something awful?
0: I have heard everything.
1: Oh my God, no. Oh my God.
0: Up a girl's back.
1: Very good.
0: So imagine that you are in the red pod. Don't pretend you're
1: the red pod is where it goes up. You're in there. Jesus Christ, this is bananas.
0: At what point?
1: This is what the person says. Yeah.
0: At what point would you get voted off? Would you get voted off? So just to remind you, right, so first part is it goes up to your belly button.
1: Oh, do you know what? It starts to go up.
0: To your belly button.
1: Yeah. I'm going to cut you off there. It starts to go up past the... I've got weird toes. So I'm out. The screen starts going up and the person hits the buzzer and they ask me to leave.
0: Can you get rid of that?
1: Yeah, my baby toe goes underneath. Not all the way underneath, but like is a little bit underneath my third toe.
0: Your third so I'm out. Toe? But we've
1: no,
0: got
1: not
0: five.
1: My
0: I was going to...
1: Well, I'm taking the big toe is the thumb of the foot.
0: You're out.
1: So I'm taking that out as a toe. I'm going for the four, and then so the little one goes a little bit underneath the next one. So I think I'm out before it begins.
0: I've got to tell you, you're 100% off. Totally out. You wouldn't even make it past the first round.
1: Here we go.
0: That's it.
1: Thank you for this. It's been a real boost to my confidence.

So, guys, that is me done for today. Huge, huge thanks to the wonderful Donald Gleeson. His new film is called The Incomer and it's in cinemas now. Go see it. I've got one more Saturday in for Gabby next week when I'll be joined by Maisie Williams and Joey King, who came in to chat to me about Practical Magic 2, which is absolutely great. And, of course, I'll be back tomorrow for your Magic Radio Request Show when you will be in charge of the music. See you from 10. Joe Russell is looking after your afternoon next, so stay right here with Magic Radio.

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16: The top stories this hour. The Port of Dover says traffic can now enter and leave. Earlier it said a public order incident was affecting all routes. Dozens of demonstrators dressed in black and wearing balaclavas were in the area for what was thought to be a Stop the Boats protest. Robert Jenrick will say he would increase tax-free personal allowance to £15,000 if Reform UK were to win the next general election. It's the final day of the party conference in Birmingham and political correspondent Rob Powell is there.
17: It would cost about £17 billion initially, rising to even more than £20 billion to raise the personal allowance.
16: Meanwhile, Reform continued to deny allegations of wrongdoing over political donations. It's reported a 64-year-old woman has been found alive in the debris of her buried home 10 days after devastating floods in Nepal. A wall of ice, rock and mud tore through a valley, killing more than 1,300 people and leaving over 5,500 missing. The woman has been airlifted to a hospital in Kathmandu. Families affected by maternity failures at University Hospital Sussex will meet with senior midwife Donna Rockenden later. She's reviewing more than 1,000 cases. Rob Miller's daughter Abigail died in January 2022 at Brighton's Royal Sussex County Hospital. He's campaigning for safer maternity services.
13: As a group, we really want to see systemic and cultural issues at the Trust as a whole highlighted and given them the opportunity to have an independent person help them to improve.
16: Russian media suggests Donald Trump's envoys have arrived in Moscow. The US president previously said they would be bringing a proposal to end the war with Ukraine. And the United Nations has voted to replace the traditional world map with one that more accurately reflects the size of Africa. At the General Assembly, 164 countries backed the change. Only the US voted not to.
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16: Bright and breezy, a few showers around, mainly in the north of the UK and Northern Ireland, warmer in the southeast. That's the latest. I'm Anna Geary.
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Macy Gray, I Try on Magic Radio, playing the best variety from the 80s to now. You got me now, Joe Russell. Thank you to lovely Anna Richardson, who had Domhnall Gleeson, who was the star of one of my favourite movies, my actual favourite movie. I mean, it's if you've not seen About Time yet, I know he was not here to plug that movie from yesteryear, but if you've not seen it yet, oh my God, get a tissue. You know, when you just need a good cry sometimes, ladies, About Time is your movie. Thank you, Anna.

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It's what we do all day, everywhere, every way. Every way, all day, every day. I am Jo Russell. Welcome to Saturday's show. With

0: In the next 10 minutes, Belinda Kyle, I can't speak today. Belinda Carlisle, if you want to relive your school discos, Belinda Carlisle will get you there. Backstreet Boys could do it as well. They are also within the next 10 minutes on Magic Radio. First, though, we've got to get you in for this. Every single week, we guarantee to pay out life-changing cash. And it was Leona, lovely Leona, who won big on Friday. This week, you can also win £500,000. Here's Leona. Listen to this. Makes me laugh a lot.
1: No way. I'm playing my meatballs here, Gemma.
0: That was her husband. 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They don't know what to do with themselves. 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I am sure they can now afford a takeaway. 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

assembly hall at school for the school disco. You had a tip top in your hand, drinking through a straw, and you were all belting this out in a circle. Belinda Carlisle, Heaven is a Place on Earth. On Magic Radio, it's a bit of a school disco song for me. Simon Williams in Wrexham says, Joe, if it's school disco, you've got to put on Too Shy by Kaja Gugu. I think we're of a similar vintage, Simon. You're right. That was the same for me. And he says, I might be cheeky tomorrow, Joe, and I might request We Don't Have to Take Our Clothes Off by Jermaine Stewart on the request show. Let me tell you this right now, Simon. Anna Richardson will love that. Will she make a comment? Yes, she will. She's back tomorrow with your Sunday request show if you want a song on tomorrow morning from 10.

If you're in a car, one of you has to take the end bit. You ready? Point at one person. Who's doing it? Who in the car is doing it? Well done. If it was you, Cry Me a River from Justin Timberlake on Magic Radio. I am Jo Russell, getting you through your Saturday afternoon. Gok and Harriet are back on Monday. I know we've not even had a Saturday and Sunday yet. We're talking about Monday. But it feels like Gok has been gone forever. So they're reunited. It's very exciting here at Magic Radio Towers. They are back together on Monday morning's breakfast show. So when you've had your weekend, when you're back in your routine on Monday, make Gok and Harriet your first choice when you wake up. Lots more school run shout outs because I know we're still getting in the zone of the new routine. So we'll do loads more of those. Kids are playing the Reflex as well, which is just adorable to listen to. Plus, I think I might whisper this. They might have something festive to tell you about. I don't want to say it anymore. I don't want, no one react. They might have something festive to tell you about. Make sure you're listening to Gok and Harriet on Monday morning. Stay with me for 90s Take That and a song from Miley Cyrus that if you listen to the words,

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I am Jo Russell, and it's time for our Saturday survey. Ready for this? Are you going out? Or are you staying in tonight? We like to have a nose. We like to get a little bit of a taster of what the UK is doing. So we offer you these songs. If more of you vote going out, we're going to play Whitney, I'm Every Woman. If more of you are staying in, let's relax, guys, with Adele, Someone Like You. Let me know what you're doing. Maybe you're just staying in with the kids to watch The Voice. I don't know. Do they like that? Maybe you're doing that. My sister was out last night at the theatre. I know. Hello. She went to see Now You See Me, which I didn't even know was a theatre show. She said it was brilliant. So she's had a night out. What are you doing tonight? I finally this week did Spider-Man, Brand New Day. It feels like it's been that long since it came out that we're ready for the next one, but I thoroughly enjoyed it. Did not let me down. So maybe you're doing cinema or theatre. Maybe you're off out with your mates. Maybe you're off to visit family. Or maybe after a week of trying to get back into a school routine, you're just all a bit exhausted and you're just going to sit. Yeah, early night. Let me know.

0: with the word magic. Let me know if you're going out or staying in tonight. Give me the deets, please. I need to know what you're doing for our Saturday survey. That is your number for Magic Radio. I am Jo Russell. Right, give me 20 minutes of your time. We're going to go through some decades here. Look, 80s Eurythmics, 90s Westlife, noughties Shakira. All on the way. Magic
1: 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Okay, just doing the usual number three round the sire.
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Worth life. Go on. Yes. Swear it again on Magic Radio, playing the best variety from the 80s to now for your Saturday afternoon. I am Joe Russell. I don't know what your week's been like. Do let me know. 03444 777 888. Back to school week. So it's been a bit of, it's been one of those, hasn't it? So you've had to all get your heads around it again. I know it happens every year, but we forget. I was stood next to a woman in the lift yesterday in Victoria Centre in Nottingham, and she had got her kid ready for school. He got up in time. He was very excited and he got his uniform on and it was all a great day until they got to school and realised she was there a day early. It's good, isn't it? It's good. A day early. And she said, oh, we did it like a rehearsal, little rehearsal for the kids. If you've got a better back to school story than that, I'd like to hear it. 03444 777 888. That is Magic Radio's WhatsApp.

0: so uplifting, that song, isn't it? It makes you move, makes you sing. Love it. Ed Sheeran on Magic Radio, playing the best variety from the 80s to now. There's a song that there is a clapping part to, which is on the way in 5 minutes. Get ready for that. And then we're going to go all pure Shores with All Saints in 10 minutes. First, make me a winner. All right, then. Leona yesterday won huge money, £500,000. Her husband jumped on the phone. Of course he did. This is Jordan.
1: I don't even know where to start. It's been a whirlwind.
2: 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I'm shaking.
0: He just kept thinking it was a wind-up. 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Now we go again. This Friday, another £500,000. 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

Tis to Now, like we do all day, every day. I am Jo Russell, and it's time for the results of the old Saturday survey, or as I like to call it, jealousy time. Because listen to your lives, how wonderful. We asked the question, are more of you going out on a Saturday night, or are more of you staying in? If more of you are going out, we're going to play you a going out song. Whitney Houston, I'm Every Woman. But if more of you have decided, oh, we're exhausted, the kids have been back at school, but we're the ones that are exhausted. If more of you are staying in, Adele, Someone Like You is your staying in song. Listen to this. I didn't even know this sort of thing existed. Tracy, Kelly, Michelle and Miranda are going to a popcorn and Prosecco screening of Dirty Dancing. Who knew those nights existed? Have the best time. How wonderful. Carol and Tom in Bath are out tonight. They're going to see, I've not heard of this, but I will look into it. I love the theatre. Present Laughter at the theatre tonight. Carol and Tom, have a great time. Let me know to come on tomorrow, so let me know if it was good. Gran and Gramps have got a golden wedding anniversary. All the fam are going. There's 20 people going out for an anniversary meal. So thoughts and prayers to the waiters of that restaurant. 20 of them. Congratulations, Elaine and Bill Thompson. You guys are out tonight. Sarah is staying in because Sarah went to see Bon Jovi at Wembley last night and rocked, in her own words, rocked, but now needs to recover. So there's a vote for staying in. S and J say, we're on our way to my brother's wedding in Cornwall. Congratulations to both of you. We cannot wait to see you. They are out tonight. Charlie Jones is in tonight. I've done cleaning today, Joe. I've cleaned the bathroom and I've done some gardening. I've cut the trees back and I've cleared some leaves. This is Charlie in Reading. Thank you for your update. Staying in tonight. Laura is staying in tonight. We've totted up the votes and more of you are staying in. So let's play your staying in song from Adele.

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0: Valerie on Magic Radio, playing the best variety from the 80s to now. You get a bit of everything from all those decades from the 80s. I am Jo Russell. On this weekend, this very weekend, Mel Giedroyc is back. Woo! Yes. Kitchen disco time tonight with Mel. She is back from 6 o'clock tonight, so do not miss her. Tomorrow morning when you wake up, Sonali's breakfast show as ever. She's got Jodie Comer on. You find out what happened when she spoke to Jodie Comer and why she spoke to Jodie Comer. What's she plugging? Of course, you'll find out tomorrow morning, but also Sonali had a wardrobe malfunction. So, yes, she did. So make sure you listen out for that tomorrow morning. And then Anna Richardson's Magic Radio Request Show. We've already had Simon from Wrexham telling me what he's picking tomorrow on the request show. So listen, you are getting ready. It starts at 10 tomorrow morning. We are here for your weekend, whatever it is you are doing. Tony Braxton is on the way with me in about 5 minutes' time. Plus, a one-hit wonder from the band Magic. We'll always play Magic.
1: 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Don't miss James Blunt live. You're beautiful,
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Magic and Rude on Magic Radio. It's made for us, wasn't it? I am Jo Russell. Saturday afternoon. We are your soundtrack to it. George Michael and Mary J. Blige on the way in a tick. Are you the type of person that's really going, oh, it's September? Because I'm not normally like that. I'm not normally like the hunker down, but I found myself being very attracted to some pumpkin hand cream the other day, and I thought, oh, maybe this is a season that I'm embracing. Bit of pumpkin hand cream. Are we all in? I think we are. Happy autumn.

0: this song. Do you remember the video to it? It's George Michael and Mary J. Blige, and then they just kept multiplying. So there's like 60 George Michaels on the screen. And as a huge fan, I was like, oh, you've got into my dreams here, George and Mary J. Blige. And if you are a George Michael fan, have you seen that the Faith tour is coming to the cinema? Yeah, they've like remastered, I don't know what they do, give it a polish. I don't know what they do, but they've remastered it and it's coming November with a live album as well. I am hyped. Magic Radio. We're playing you the best variety from the 80s to now. If you want to say hi, I'm on 61054. Start your text with the word magic. That's your text number. Give me 20 minutes of your time, though. Do you want to know what we've got? We've got 80s Bryan Adams. We have got 90s Jennifer Lopez. I'm going to throw Lady Gaga in there as well. All in the next 20 minutes on Magic Radio. 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

afternoon. I'm Jo Russell, Magic Radio, where we always play the best variety from the 80s to now. I've just been gassing with Ruby on the WhatsApp, who checks in every week, as does Laura, by the way. She needs a mention. And Alan. Hello, Alan. They always take the register, check in with me when I'm on the radio, and it's very much appreciated. Ruby is getting ready to go out tonight. And when she says to go out tonight, she's on another night shift. She has 6 13-hour night shifts on the trot coming up. And she works in caring for kids as well. So can we do another collective

0: Alex Warren Ordinary on Magic Radio, where we always play the best variety from the 80s to now. I am Jo Russell. That will continue with a bit of Stevie Wonder on the way. Shanice as well. And you know, sometimes you go to a gig and the support act is, it's just like having two gigs at once. We have a guy who is the support act, well, special guest of a huge star touring at the end of this year. He's on the way within the next 20 minutes on Magic Radio, and I will tell you more when we play him. Do you know who it is? It's on the way. You're going to get two gigs for the price of one. Let me tell you. Make me a winner! Lovely Leona won big yesterday, £500,000 on Make Me a Winner.
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0: 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Lines will close 5 o'clock on Friday. 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It is a guaranteed payout. 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Good luck. 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

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With me, I am Jo Russell. Bruno Mars is on the way in a tick. But I mentioned an artist who is a special guest on tour this year. And I think, because he's so big himself, this is two gigs for the price of one. James Blunt is going on tour. His new album comes out before the end of the year, and then he's off on tour. And the special guest is this man, James Morrison. I mean, yeah, go on then. Yes, please. Two gigs for the price of one. This is value for money right here.

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0: Bruno Mars, Marry You on Magic Radio. Saturday afternoon soundtrack to whatever it is you are doing. On Magic Radio, we play the best variety from the 80s to now. So all those big hits from all of the decades since the 80s. Simple as that. I am Joe Russell. If you've sent a shout out in, I'm going to play Enrique Iglesias' Hero for you. I will tell you why in 10 minutes time, but I want you to think, who's the hero in your family and why? And frankly, is it because they do all the driving and you can just sit there singing along to Magic Radio? Shout outs on the way. But before that, got to remind you that Gok is back. Hurrah. Gok is back on Breakfast on Monday. Gok and Harriet reunited. Feels like they've not been together for about 6 months. It's not. But you know when you're like, oh my gosh, it's been Harry Judd and Harriet for a while, and then Gok was off, and then Harriet was off, and then Gok. I mean, it's been, honestly, they're back together. They are going to have so much to catch up on, and they'll be doing your school run shout outs as well. Kids will be playing the Reflex all next week, too. If you've not heard that competition, can I suggest you listen? And you will believe you can win. It's one of those. Make sure you're listening and make Gok and Harriet your first choice when you wake up on Monday morning. I know, I've mentioned Monday, I shouldn't have done. Right, Simply Red and then the Hero song. Magic Radio.
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1: 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Would you dance?

Hero for a hero who will be revealed in the next 20 seconds. I'm Jo Russell. It's not for me. On Magic Radio, your Saturday afternoon soundtrack. That was Enrique. We've had a text in. WhatsApp even from Alfie, Charlie, James and George the dog, who say, can you do a shout out and thank you to Claire for driving over 4 hours through Wales. 4 hours. While the rest of your feet up singing along to Magic Radio. That, guys, is the sort of text that makes me want to bang pans again. Claire, hero. You are my hero for today. Well done, you. Well done.

0: Marulia, Torn on Magic Radio for your Saturday afternoon soundtrack. Mel Gedroych is here with her kitchen disco. Yay, she's back from her holes. She's here at 6. Dan Morrissey is back from his holes. Everyone's been away. Dan is back just after 4, so I'm going to leave you with Dan Morrissey. He has Saturday Night at the Movies. Donal Gleeson is on to talk about his new movie and a bit about my favourite movie of all time. I told you this earlier, About Time. You don't watch it with a partner. Sit down, girls, Prosecco or a brew, either or, tissues, go. It's so good. Anyway, he'll talk about that with Dan Morrissey. Plus, of course, give Dan 20 minutes of your time. He's going to give you Backstreet Boys, Lamar and Kenny Loggins. I will see you tomorrow afternoon again. Let's do it again from 1. Magic
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Tomorrow night on Magic Radio from 7, you can hear more from this chap. Lamar has his own soul hour on a Sunday evening. He's also on every Sunday morning over on Magic Soul as well, if you want to double dip. And that's If There's Any Justice from Lamar on Magic Radio. Afternoon, I'm Dan Morrissey. I am back from my holes. Thanks to Lucy for looking after the show last week and to Joe for doing the perfect playlist through the week as well. I didn't bring you a Toblerone back, but I have brought back some Tenerife weather. 27 degrees in London tomorrow. You're welcome. I've also brought back an absolute stinker of a cold, as you can probably hear. I'm dosed up on Vocal Zone tablets and an incredible Spanish decongestant, which is, I don't know what's in it, I didn't ask, but it's amazing. But what have I missed whilst I've been away? We've ticked over into a whole new month whilst I was on my holidays. I've missed a bank holiday weekend as well. There's been some back to school shenanigans. I saw Kat from home time, her little Reuben going to school for the first time. It's all been very, very cute. How's it been for you? I would love to hear your gossip at your end. What have I missed out on over the last week? Plus, of course, as usual, here we are at the weekend. I'd love your Saturday successes and weekend wins as well, please. 61054 is the text number. Put magic at the start. If you're having a manic one, well, this isn't going to calm you down. Footloose, Kenny Loggins on Magic Radio.

0: Take that energy into back to school week this week ahead, and you can't go far wrong. You'll be unstoppable like a Porsche with no brakes. See ya on Magic Radio. This is Dan playing you the best variety from the 80s to now. Quick question, do you fancy an 80s classic from an absolute icon? Good, because Cyndi Lauper is next here on Magic Radio. Another question, do you fancy winning £500,000? Of course you do. Yesterday evening, it was Leona who got our call on Make Me a Winner. She was just casually having a river dance in her kitchen when she got the call to say she'd won.
1: I couldn't have happened at a better time. I was just busy dancing in the kitchen. I actually forgot that I'd done this.
0: Perfect. 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

0: Is that song Rudy's? I'm blushing slightly. Charlie Puth with Meghan Trainor and Marvin Gaye on Magic Radio. I'm Dan Morrissey. If you want to get in touch and share your gossip, because I've been away for a week, I'm out of the loop. What have you got going on? 61054 is the text number. Put Magic at the start. There is a road trip happening. Sam from Devon is on the way back there from Bristol with her other half and bestie. Can you play a sing-along tune? Yes, I can. This is a great one to belt out in the car. Alanis Morissette, Ironic. And then a soul classic from Jermaine Stewart on Magic Radio next.
1: An old man turned 98. He won the lottery.

0: Jermaine Stewart, we don't have to take our clothes off on Magic Radio. I'm Dan, playing you the best variety from the 80s to now, and I want to know what's going on at your end. How has a week of going back to school gone whilst I've been off on my holidays? How's your return to normality been? Or what have you got planned for the rest of this weekend and the week ahead if you haven't yet got back to normal? 61054 is the text number. Put Magic at the start of your message. Manda's been in touch. She sent me a meme. She works in a school, does Manda. It says, it's so great to be back in school. I was getting really tired of sleeping in and enjoying life. Manda, come on. She says, 7 weeks until half term. You're going to have to embrace the chaos, Manda. You can't just keep counting down the days till half term before most people's summer holidays are finished. Oh dear. 61054, if you want to get involved with the show like Manda has, put Magic at the start of your message. A surefire thing that things are getting back to normal now as everything returns after the summer. Bake Off and Strictly both return within the next fortnight. And on the Magic Radio Breakfast Show, Gokwan and Harriet Scott are going to be reunited in this coming week as well. They've got something very festive to tell you about just in the nick of time. So make sure you make Gok and Harriet your first choice when you wake up this back to school week. There's going to be more school run shout outs. And the kids get to play The Reflex as well, radio's trickiest game, back on Magic Radio Breakfast when you wake up on Monday. Next here tonight, do you remember No Mercy, Where Do You Go? Cannot wait to play that for you in a sec. And Britney Spears before five.
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0: before you go, there's something I want you to have.
1: Oh, it's beautiful. But wait a minute, isn't this...
0: Yeah, yes it is.
1: But I thought the old lady dropped it into the ocean in the air.
0: Well, baby, I went down and got it for you.
1: Aw, you shouldn't have.

Britney Spears, Oops, I Did It Again on Magic Radio. It's the best variety from the 80s to now. Back to the 80s for Cutting Crew and their absolute anthem, I Just Died In Your Arms, in a second. Hi to the guys at Greg's, the bakery at King's Cross Station. Apparently we are blaring out of there over the noise of the fans from the ovens and the chomping of steak bakes. Thank you for having us on this afternoon down there, guys. I tell you what, Greg's bakery is never ending, isn't it? We flew into Birmingham Airport after our holiday to Tenerife yesterday. About 2:30 this morning. By the time we got through baggage and all of that, it was just gone 3. They were just starting everything up for the next day's early flight arrivals, which is insane. And, mind blown, as we left Tenerife, I spotted there's a Greg's at Tenerife South Airport as well. Not sure their €8.75 meal deal is actually a meal deal, but I'll take it when you're in a pinch. Perfect. Anyway, so the guys at Greg's at King's Cross, thank you for having us on. Here's Cutting Crew, then Bang Up to Date with Olivia Dean in a bit as well.

0: If you're having a very busy afternoon, getting stuff together for going back to school in the week ahead, that one is for you. Lovely, breezy Olivia Dean, So Easy on Magic Radio. It was quite hectic up at our local retail park earlier on. I don't want to keep banging on about the fact I've come back from holiday with a cold, but I went to get some provisions, throat medicine, that kind of thing. And it was absolutely ramped. Surely you haven't left it until this weekend to do the back to school shop. I mean, I guess with uniforms and things, you have to leave it as late as possible because otherwise they instantly grow out of it all. I don't know, but yeah, if you've had a hectic one, we'll keep the tunes breezy for you this afternoon. You can chill out a little bit. Remember, Mellow Magic is here at 8 o'clock tonight as well. And before that, Mel Gedroych is back off her summer break tonight at 6 o'clock with your Saturday Night Kitchen Disco as well here on Magic Radio. Between now and then, we'll do Saturday Night at the Movies. How well do you know your soundtrack songs? We'll find out at 5:30. Plus, we'll get more from Domhnall Gleeson about his new movie at 5:30 as well. And if you give me just 20 minutes, I'll give you 80s Madonna, 90s Cranberries, and Justin Timberlake. Magic Radio.
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Justin Timberlake and Mirrors on Magic Radio. I'm Dan Morrissey. I hope you're enjoying the songs this afternoon. It is the best variety from the 80s to now. Take that coming up very shortly. I'm glad to be back playing you the best variety from the 80s to now after me little holiday, which was lovely. However, the only song that stuck in my head from the holidays was a bossa nova cover version of Harry Styles' Watermelon Sugar, which seemed to be one of about six bossa nova cover versions of songs that they had to play around the pool area when we were away. So it's really firmly wedged into my mind, that one. I'm really looking forward to hearing the No Repeat Workday on Monday here on Magic Radio. You can join us as well, 9 to 5. You will never hear the same song twice during your workday here on Magic Radio. Phew, frankly. This is another one of the songs that they had a bossa nova cover version of whilst I was off. And I don't think I've heard the original on the radio for absolutely ages. So here it is for you. The Cranberries Linger, the proper version.

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1: The best things come to those who wait, they say. And you'll be pleased to know, 6 o'clock tonight, Mel Gedroych returns after her summer break. Here on Magic Radio, she'll be on with her Saturday Night Kitchen Disco, and she'll be taking you back in time with her musical time machine between 6 and 8 tonight as well. Then Lynn's here with Mellow Magic from 8 this evening. That's 4 hours of relaxing classics to wind down Saturday. And then tomorrow morning, start your day with Magic Radio, Sonali Shah's Sunday Breakfast Show stars Jodie Comer in the morning. And I'm sure there is a story about wardrobe malfunctions when you wake up tomorrow. Lots going on, alongside the best variety from the 80s to now. That includes Janet Jackson and Shawn Mendes next. And then we're spending Saturday night at the movies at 5:30.
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1: My name's Karen Morrison. I'm the founder at Siblings Reunited Star. There's so many brothers and sisters separated in the care system. We have a family that's actually been coming longer than 2 years, and it's a larger family. Cash for Kids were approached just to see if this is something they could help with to bring the brothers and sisters together at Star, and they did, and it's great, and the kids love it here, they really do.
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0: Shawn Mendes on Magic Radio. It's the best variety from the 80s to now for your Saturday evening. I'm Dan. Thank you for having us on as the soundtrack to whatever you're up to tonight. Perhaps you've got a bit of downtime and want to watch a film. Well, it is just a good job you're here, because it's time for Saturday Night at the Movies. I can recommend The Whisper Man on Netflix. Not necessarily a family film. It's quite a dark thriller, but the cast is amazing. It came out last week. I downloaded it to watch on the way back from the holidays last night. Zero regrets. It's really good. Robert De Niro is in it. Michelle Monaghan from the Mission Impossible movies is in it. Adam Scott from Parks and Recreation. And Michael Keaton is in it as well as the bad guy. Not really a spoiler. Fully recommend that one for the grown-ups. And also in cinemas this weekend, brand new British film. It's called The Incomer. Domhnall Gleeson stars in this. It's about an island in Scotland that's only inhabited by a brother and sister. Cast of other characters played by John Hannah and Doctor Who's Michelle Gomez as well. And Domhnall Gleeson's told us that he's really committed to this role by getting a perm.
1: I had to go into a salon in Dublin and get an actual perm. And do you know what perm is short for? Permanent. And that hair left about 3 months ago, and we shot that film a year ago. It was all ladies getting their hair done, and the girl working there was like, "Donald, are you here for your perm?" I was like, "Shut up!" It was great. I got a perm.
0: My dad got a perm in the early 90s, and yeah, permanent is correct. Can confirm. You might have heard Jo Russell saying earlier on her show that her favourite film ever is Domhnall Gleeson's About Time, and we had to ask him about that because it's a brilliant, lovely rom-com. Proper weepy one, that as well. And it's changed Domhnall's life.
2: It really matters to me. You know, that film came out and it was sort of like a romantic comedy and people liked it and then they moved on, and that's fine. Over time, it just seems to have built and built and built and mean a lot to a lot of people, despite the reaction when it came out. And I think that's an amazing thing, and it gives me hope for everything I do then.
0: There you go. Domhnall Gleeson stars in the new movie, The Incomer, which is in cinemas this weekend. Not at my local, though, which still seems to be dining out on Paw Patrol, but fine. You got to do what you got to do, haven't you? Coming up, I will need your movie brains, please. Can you identify a film from a song from its soundtrack? We'll get to that in a bit. After this one from Notting Hill, Richard Marx, right here waiting on Magic Radio.

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The best variety from the 80s to now is on Magic Radio. I'm Dan. We are doing Saturday Night at the Movies. We've heard from Domhnall Gleeson, who's in this week's big new cinema release. I played you a song from a classic, Notting Hill, just now. That was Richard Marx. And then you've just heard Big Mountain, Baby, I Love Your Way. And this is where you come in on Saturday Night at the Movies. Rack your brains. Can you tell me which film that was pretty prominently featured in? Now, there are actually a couple of correct answers for this one. So you can give me one or the other, or if you're really clever, and I'll give you 50 listener points, both. Which movie featured Big Mountain, Baby, I Love Your Way? 61054 is the text number. Put magic at the start of your answer. Let me know what you've been up to this weekend as well, and I'll give you a shout if you get it right before 6 o'clock tonight. Also, before all of that, Taylor Swift and Human League make up the best variety from the 80s to now next.

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Taylor Swift's song for the Toy Story 5 movie. That's I Knew It, I Knew You on Magic Radio. The best variety from the 80s to now. I'm Dan and we're doing Saturday Night at the Movies. So I played you Big Mountain, Baby I Love Your Way just now, and I wanted to know if you could tell me which movie that was featured in, and if you're being super clever tonight, which two movies it's featured in over the years. Sandra in Colchester has got one of them. Reality Bites, she says. One of my faves. I had posters of Ethan Hawke on my wall as a teenager. This movie came out in my 20s and it's so relatable at the time. There you go. It's a big kind of 90s Gen X coming of age thing, wasn't it? Bryony says, Dan, I'm cooking scones for a homemade birthday afternoon tea for my mum tomorrow. That's nice. Easy, she says, it's from Jumanji. Can't wait for the new one. Also, number ending 539 saying Jumanji with Kevin Hart. You are correct as well. Christmas, isn't it? The new Jumanji movie. Looks quite fun, that one. All the games come to real life this time around. And Mike, who's a cabbie in Bristol, having an eerily quiet evening, has identified both the movies. So well done to you, Mike. An extra 50 listener points to you. Congratulations. We'll do another Saturday Night at the Movies next Saturday night, I guess.

0: Nelly Furtado is like a bird. Her house is made of twigs. This is Magic Radio. I'm Dan, playing you the best variety from the 80s to now. 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She's got some mighty kitchen disco bops for you, including Tiffany, I Think We're Alone Now. And if you give her 20 minutes on Beyoncé's birthday weekend and Bon Jovi's Wembley weekend, they're both on too.
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14: 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Hooray! 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

Oh, it's good to be back in the hot seat. Now, back to school. Yeah, we're all there. I feel you. Have you got the protractor? Have you got the sparkling new tin with the compass in? Yeah. All the above, the set square, everything's a bit exciting. It's all ruddy go. Last week, quite pleased, I was actually okay. I was on top of my wardrobe. The hot weather wardrobe, I'm not going to lie, which was on for about 3 months, was basically one outfit. It was a pair of shorts with elasticated waist that I got from a massage parlour in Hong Kong. They gave them to me. I didn't steal them, but they were so comfy. That's all I wore, basically, and two T-shirts. So I know what I'm doing now. I've got my trousers on, long trousers. A little bit of sock has come into play this week. So we're all getting there, aren't we? It is really lovely to be in your company again. I think we're alone now. Oh, no, we're not. Here's Tiffany.

0: It's Mel G here. It's a Saturday evening here on Magic Radio. It is an absolute dream to be with you. Plenty more on the way of the best variety from the 80s to now, including The Weeknd. The Weeknd. Yeah, they don't have an E. It's very trendy. The Weeknd. The Cause, and a track which will definitely get you in the Saturday evening spirit from M People.
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0: It's Mel Geddroich with you here on Magic Radio through till 8 p.m. It's the sweet spot. It's that little bit of evening chunk before we get out and paint the town with something or other. Yeah. Are we going to do that tonight? I don't know. Let's have a quiet one. Autumnal? No, not autumn yet. Not autumn yet. We'll make a decision as we go along. Are you ready?
1: Are you telling me that you built a time machine?
0: Now we're heading a very long way back to 1946. Hello, 80 years ago. Hello, London. Hello, Manchester. Hello, Glasgow. And hello, Liverpool and all the other places. Now, 1946. Listen, the Royal Opera House in Covent Garden reopened after World War II with a performance of The Sleeping Beauty by the Royal Ballet. Wow! The first Cannes Film Festival officially opened in France in this year, and on this very day in 1946, in Stone Town, Zanzibar, a little boy by the name of Farrokh Bulsara was born. Oh, he spent most of his childhood in India, where he began taking piano lessons at the age of 7 while living with relatives. Later on, in April 1970, he teamed up with Roger Taylor and guitarist Brian May to become lead singer of their band, Smile. Doesn't have quite the ring to it, does it? After John Deacon joined the band, Farrokh, now called Freddie, decided to change their name to Queen. And the rest, as they say, is history. It's a

0: listening to Magic Radio with me, Mel Gedroych, soundtracking your Saturday night. Plenty more on the way, as I have said before, that there is, there literally is. My little record bag is heaving for you guys. I've dragged it all the way here, and I'm about to splay it open for you. We've got Bon Jovi, we've got Olly Murs, and I've also been digging through my record collection to pick out another absolute tune for this evening's Get As Good Vibes. Magic
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Yeah, the Murs. What an absolute darling. It's Mel G here. I hope your Saturday night is going swimmingly. Time now for Get As Good Vibes. This is where I personally select a song which I know will really get your evening going. Just trust me on this one, okay? Okay, this iconic band performed this song to open the 1997 Brit Awards, and one member wore a very iconic Union Jack dress. The band came together when they answered an ad in a London magazine called The Stage. The Stage, my darlings, it's what all the actors read, you know. It was calling for young women between the ages of 18 and 23 to form a singing group. They're the best-selling girl group in history, having sold over 100 million records worldwide. Here they are.

0: Okay, it's Geddes with you on Magic Radio. Thank you so much for letting me accompany you on this fine Saturday evening and for trusting me to come into your very house, into your inner sanctums all over the country. It's really lovely to be here with you. There is, as I've already said, plenty more on the way. I've got more of the best variety from the 80s to now lined up, ready to go. So give me 20 minutes and I'll give you 80s Culture Club, 90s Ace of Base and some Pink from the noughties too. 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
0: Hey there, it's Mel Gedroych. Could it be that we've come into our second hour? Listen, don't worry if you've just joined. We've got one more big stuffed hour of the best variety from the 80s to now.

It's Mel G with you here on Magic Radio. I do hope you're having a sublime Saturday evening so far. Right, it is that time again. Time for our secret songwriter. Yeah, this is where we play a track you'll definitely know, but you might not realise the famous face who wrote it. And can I just say, Dolly Parton, what an absolute legend. I know everyone's been playing so much of her music over the last couple of weeks. Isn't it incredible how many songs she wrote? I didn't realise she wrote Love is Like a Butterfly, Soft and Gentle. That one, which was the theme tune for Butterflies. What a woman, what a legend, forever remembered. Our track this evening is Get the Party Started by Pink. Released in 2001 as the lead single from her second album, Misunderstood. But do you know which superstar wrote it? I'll give you some clues. Okay, she initially wrote the song with Madonna in mind, but offered it to Pink after Madonna turned it down. She also composed and produced What You're Waiting For by Gwen Stefani and Christina Aguilera's Beautiful, as well as signing James Blunt in the US. I was about to say Cindy, not Cindy Lauper, is it? No, it's not. I know what it is. Our secret songwriter this evening is, of course, Linda Perry. Shall we have a listen to her handiwork?

0: It's Mel G with you here. Good evening. Listen, hope your Saturday evening is going really, really dandy. We're having a great time here. It's so good. Things have kind of got a little bit loose, a little bit limber. I've got my jazz shoes on. I'm actually standing up because that's the way I like to roll. Yeah, after a summer holiday, I want to be just standing up for autumn. You know what I mean? Remember, listen, weekends are loads of fun here on Magic. Anna Richardson will be here from 10 a.m. tomorrow morning with the Magic Radio Request Show. It is 3 hours where you are in control, my friends. 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In the meantime, plenty more on the way from me, including Anastasia, Ed Sheeran, and let's take another trip in the time machine.
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1: Maybe it's time for a new one. Maybe you want a bigger one. Or maybe you just had a little one. Maybe you dream about others. Maybe you're in love with another's. Or maybe yours was once your grandmother's. Maybe you just want something to get you from A to B. Or maybe yours got hit by a tree. Or maybe you just want to feel like a G. Whatever your next car need might be, maybe it's time for Auto Trader.

0: time now to get the spit and polish out. Yeah? This thing is looking very, very dusty. I've not been around for a few weeks and really standards are slipping. I'm talking about the time machine. It's got dust all over it. Right, come on, let's get buffing. We need to activate the ancient age accelerator and adjust the antiquity apparatus as we take another trip in our time machine. Are you ready? Turn back time. Don't you turn
1: back. Step back in time. Are you telling me you built a time machine?
0: For our second trip in time this evening, we're heading to 1999. The Millennium Dome opened on New Year's Eve and the London Eye was unveiled. A total solar eclipse swept across parts of the UK, yeah, drawing massive crowds and turning an astronomical event into a major cultural gathering. Did you do it this year? Did you do it? Wasn't it great? I got the calendar out. And blow me down, if you did it at a certain angle against next door's garden wall, you could see lots of little crescent moons. Did you do that? And it really did bring our neighbourhood together. Hello to Edna. Hello to Dylan. I'd never met them before. They live two streets down. Absolutely delightful. Son and mother combo. Now we're the best of friends. What happened to you at the solar eclipse? We don't mind. It happened a long time ago. It's fine. Onwards. Right, back to 99. The Matrix was released in cinemas, redefining sci-fi action and visual effects. And also bringing into a whole new fashion arena the car coat. Is that the sort of coat that they were wearing? It's a sort of leather car coat, isn't it? Also in this year, 1999, on this very day, in fact, after spending a whopping 58 weeks on the UK album chart, Shania Twain went to number one with Come On Over. It became the best-selling country music album ever and the second best-selling studio album by a female artist. Well done, Ruddy Shania. To date, the album has sold more than 40 million copies worldwide. I haven't got it. Harry, have you got it? No, we're not one of the 40 million. We're missing out. Should we just have a bit of Shania to celebrate? Yeah, come on.

0: Mel G with your Magic Radio for your Saturday evening. Hope you're having a real cracker, whatever it is you are up to. Oh, you're staying in. You're prepping for tomorrow. You're making a cheese scone, a wholemeal cheese scone. Wow, that's going to be delicious. We've got 20 minutes left together before the wonderful Lynn Parsons is here with Mellow Magic. I can hear her already swishing down the corridor. She's got some kind of long cheesecloth skirt on this evening. She's giving real swishy woo. On the way between now and then, Justin Timberlake, Fugees, and a massive song from Journey as well. Magic
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Yeah, that's got me straddling. That has got me standing centrally in front of the mic. It's Gedders with you here on Magic Radio. Lynn Parsons here from 8 with the world-famous Mellow Magic. She's got 4 hours of the best variety of relaxing classics. So grab a cup of tea, kick back, and let's get in the mood with this from the Fugees.

0: It's Mel G with you, and thank you so much for letting me spend Saturday evening with you as per. We're going to get back in the routine, team. Oh, yes, we are. Set your clock. I'll be round again, 6 o'clock next week. Same time? Yeah, same place, always. In the meantime, oh, the shoulders go down. They relax into a nice Pilates roll. Lynn Parsons lined up, ready to go with Mellow Magic. 4 hours of the best variety of relaxing classics. Take it away, Lynn. See you soon. Magic
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0: Thank you, Miri, and thank you, Mel. Welcome back. Did you say Pilates roll? Oh, I've never had one of those. Could I dip it in pickled ginger, I wonder? Must try it sometime. Hello, I'm Lynn Parsons with the world-famous Mellow Magic. Come on in for sunset and stay until midnight.

Diana Ross and Lionel Richie Saturday evening on Mellow Magic. How's your day been, I wonder? Sunshine and blue skies for me. I hope the same for you. Did you go walking? Did you watch some footy or the qualifying for the Italian Grand Prix? It's the 5th of September. It would have been Freddie Mercury's 80th birthday. We'll be playing some Queen a bit later in the show. And I understand the Victoria and Albert Museum in central London are going to be displaying Freddie's costumes from October to January. The exhibition is going to be called Splendid Things. Of course it is. Now, speaking of Splendid Things, I managed to see the Marilyn Monroe exhibition at the National Portrait Gallery today. Oh my goodness, it's a celebration of what would have been her 100th birthday, and it was beautiful, truly beautiful, as are the gorgeous laid-back songs we have to enjoy together between now and midnight. So come on in and find your calm. Guess it's true.

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David Gray, Babylon. Sonali Shah is here with Sunday Breakfast tomorrow morning from 7, playing the best variety of songs from the 80s till now. And then her special guest is the actress Jodie Comer. I've got a little note here that says, Lynn, she had a wardrobe malfunction during the interview. Now, it doesn't say whether that was Sonali Shah or Jodie Comer, but one of them did. And you can hear them in conversation tomorrow morning between 7 and 10 on Magic Radio.

0: Krista Burr on Mellow Magic. Trish, feel better soon. Thank you for your email. Simon Williams in Wrexham. Blue skies for you. So much so you did the Llangollen Park Run and rewarded yourself with an oat milk mocha. I've heard you could say that. An oat milk mocha and a pecan blondie. Sounds divine. Still to come, George Michael, Jesus to a Child, and Alicia Keys, If I Ain't Got You.
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Alicia Keys, If I Ain't Got You on Mellow Magic. Graham and Leslie and your grand dogs, Milo and Mocha, sitting in the garden with disco lights, loving the songs. 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

0: Paloma Faith for Andre, our Berlin correspondent. Love this evening sky window on your world of the Brandenburg Gate. I've just reposted it on my Instagram account. If you've just found us, welcome. You're listening to Mellow Magic. I'm Lynn Parsons, and if you give me 20 minutes, I'll play you Phil Collins, Savage Garden and Queen.
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0: Saturday evening on the world famous Mellow Magic. So lovely to have your company. I'm Lynn Parsons here until midnight. So come on in and feel.

Savage Garden, I Knew I Loved You on Mellow Magic. It's the 5th of September. It was this day in 1946. British singer, songwriter, pianist, all-round genius Freddie Mercury was born. He would have been 80 today. In celebration, a 30-foot mural of Freddie has been unveiled at Wembley Park. The artwork, called I, Mr. Mercury, is anamorphic. Yeah, I had to look it up too. It means the image only resolves when viewed from a single marked spot about 65 feet away. So if you're in Wembley Park right now and there's a queue, it's probably what it's for. It was created by the street artist Frank Stiles, who hand-sprayed it as four separate works before composing them into a single image across all 58 of the site's Spanish Steps. I've seen it online. Might have to go and see it for real. I'll take a photo, share it as a window on my world on the show tomorrow night.

0: Lou and Paul Madison, you're on a Baltic cruise and you captured sunrise from the sea in Stockholm. I've just reposted this on my Instagram account at Officially Lynn Parsons, in case you fancied a peep. Still to come, more gorgeous offerings from our collection of the best variety of relaxing classics, including Elton John's Sacrifice and Ed Sheeran Photograph.
1: I'd never met anyone like him. We'd drive around Rome on his Vespa. And he'd read me poetry from the old steps. And that's when I knew I was in love.
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1: 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We met the following year.
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1: 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The clue's in the name. 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

0: 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For TJ, thank you for your lovely message on Instagram. Really good to have you listening. Still to play Rihanna, Take a Bow, and Lewis Capaldi, Pointless.
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0: Simply Red from the album Stars. You heard For Your Babies. For Jeremy and Eve, you're listening on the sofa, enjoying cheese on toast in Stonehaven near Aberdeen. Sounds like my kind of night. If you've just found us, welcome Saturday evening on Mellow Magic. I'm Lynn Parsons, and if you give me 20 minutes, I'll play you Ronan Keating, Paul Young and Christina Perry.
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Saturday evening on the world famous Mellow Magic. Really good to have you on board. I'm Lynn Parsons here until midnight with dreamy laid back songs, plus your whispers and windows. So come on in and turn your calm

Young, wherever I lay my hat, that's my home. It's Mellow Magic playing that especially for Simon. Thank you for your email in praise of Madonna's Live to Tell, which we played a little earlier. It's a really good song, isn't it? And this email says, from my studio to yours, I know that's always going to be Phil at All Heart Ceramics. You're busy sort of messing around trying to create new things. You're always very creative. Love these windows on your world too, and so good to have you on board. Hello to your family, Jay, and also Noggin and Nuka, the Parsons Terriers. We'll play The Beautiful South after Christina Perry.

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1: The beautiful South on Mellow Magic. Calvin on the Wirral, a day of football for you. You wanted a cheeky mention for your friends Ali and Gary in Portugal. And Marcus, the paramedic in Battersea, thank you for checking in. You say, just home, Lynn, after a long, long day. You say, running a bath and enjoying the songs. Well, you so deserve that soak, Marcus. Still to come, more gorgeous offerings from the Bangles, Eternal Plain, and Amy Winehouse, Back to Black.
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Winehouse, Back to Black on Mellow Magic. 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They may even have something festive to reveal as well. 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Said too much. I'll get into trouble for that. 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

0: Peter Powell, China in Your Hand, our mellow magic. For David and Peter, listening in Palm Springs, I'm not sure how you're listening, I'm just glad you are. Prince, the most beautiful girl in the world, and Take That, Rule the World, plays next.
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One of my all-time favourites, Take That, Rule the World on Mellow Magic. If you've just found us, welcome. I'm Lynn Parsons here until midnight. Abigail, thank you for checking in. You say batch cooking in the kitchen in Kentish Town for the week ahead. This one's all yours.

0: Rihanna, Stay for Lorraine and Phil and the team working through the night on security at Gatwick Airport. If you've just found us, it is Saturday evening. I'm Lynn Parsons, here until midnight. And if you give me 20 minutes, I'll play you Berlin, Eric Clapton and Westlife. And tonight's mellow musing is from birthday boy Freddie Mercury.
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0: Saturday evening on the world famous Mellow Magic. Hello, I'm Lynn Parsons. We still have an entire hour of gorgeous laid back songs to enjoy together, like this from Berlin.

Eric Clapton, Tears in Heaven on Mellow Magic. Every evening, round about now on the show, we like to share a mellow musing, a quote by someone well-known that might make you smile or even inspire you. Tonight's offering is from British singer, songwriter, pianist, all-round genius, Freddie Mercury, who would have been 80 today. And Freddie said, "You can be anything you want to be. Just turn yourself into anything you think that you could ever be."

0: Barbara Streisand, Woman in Love, Marion in South Wales. Thank you so much for your lovely email. And Elisa in Bournemouth, work for you tomorrow, but enjoying the songs tonight. Mariah Carey, Hero, and the Carpenters, Yesterday Once More. They play next.
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0: Yusun Dor, Naina Cherry, 7 seconds on Mellow Magic. Roxy and Humphrey in Coolsden, sleep well, you two. Alan and Edwina in North London, thank you for your message on Instagram. And Natalie and Astrid working through the night on the acute emergency ward at Kingston Hospital. George Michael, A Different Corner, and Lady Gaga with Bruno Mars, Die With A Smile, on the way.
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Thank you so much for choosing to spend your Saturday evening with us at Mellow Magic. 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I'm Lynn Parsons. I return tomorrow night at 8 with more of your whispers and windows. Sonali Shah is here tomorrow morning from 7. Her special guest, the actress Jodie Comer. And she'll be playing the best variety of songs from the 80s to now. Whilst Alice Arnold arrives at 8 a.m. on Mellow Magic with a more gentle start to your day. But next on Magic Radio, it's Miri Green. And in the next 20 minutes, she'll play you Michael Jackson, Taylor Swift, and Bryan Adams.

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Good morning. It's Sunday. Miri here. We have just tipped over into the second half of the weekend. If you're with your colleagues right now, trying to get through the night, you need something to entertain you. Why not come up with a dance routine for this one? Making Proud is Michael Jackson and Billie Jean on Magic Radio.

About You Now. Sugar Babes on Magic Radio. This is where we play you the best variety from the 80s to now, which means I can play Taylor Swift, Bryan Adams, Mel C, Sugar Babes as well, and follow it up with some amazing 80s music. It's Miri Green, and I'm here till 3.

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Little Lies from Fleetwood Mac on Magic Radio. Oh, it's a good one, isn't it? I just always feel joyful when I hear that song. It's Miri Green here. And now, later on this morning, Sonali Shah will be here. You can find out what happened when she had a wardrobe malfunction. But also, slightly more excitingly, no offence to Sonali's clothes, Jodie Comer will be in the studio having a chat with her. Find out what they got up to when they caught up earlier in the week. And that is later on this morning here on Magic Radio. It's Sunday morning, and this is Charles and Eddie.

0: Pointer Sisters, and I'm so excited. What are you excited for this weekend? I'm making nachos tonight. I know, I've got all the ingredients, all the trimmings as well. Going to make my own salsa, make my own guacamole. It's not just for me. We have friends coming round, so it's going to be quite a lot of it. I'm going to layer it as well. I'm going to have the tortilla chips, going to do the mince and some cheese, and put more tortilla chips on top, and then more mince and more cheese with the, you know, just more cheese. Can't wait. And sour cream as well, of course. Coriander, lime, I could go on. As you can tell, my mouth is watering while I'm talking to you. So while I dream some more, I'll be playing you the Backstreet Boys. I Want It That Way is coming up next. Magic
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0: Hold Back the River, James Bay on Magic Radio. It's Miri here. Coming up after one, we've got Ed Sheeran, Five, and Natalie Imbruglia. And I might just chuck in some Human League as well, because when we say the best variety from the 80s to now, we mean it. Magic
1: 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Okay, just doing the usual number three round the sire.
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